41, 10, and 57. King William, 6712. The East Harbor, in front of Erie Social.

0: Grüß Sie weiter.
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0: Robert George, 836-197. Can you valid and name, please?
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0: Yes, sir.

0: 532-416-070. I'm going to have the second one by name and date. EOP, when you're ready.
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0: New York also.
1: Last name.
0: Larry, Adam, Victor, Adam, Robert, Nora, William, Adam Young.
1: First name.
0: Common spelling, Grace.
1: Middle initial.
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Attention Danbury Squadsman, you're being requested Peninsula Motel, 6930 East Harbor Road, 6930 East Harbor Road, for a male that's fallen, confusion and sweating, is breathing. Nice to meet at the office, time now 2032.

0: Angelus Hunter, 14 Hyundai Valve.
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0: 37, my way post office, checking on one of your vehicles. 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
2: Yeah. 6-4.
1: One of the vehicles, the lights are left on. Door was ajar. I was able to lock it. Unable to shut the lights off. I'll be 35 B-boy.
2: 6-4.

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Warrant check on it, please.

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0: 알았어.
1: 그럼 가요, 나잉. Roger, McIntyre, out of Euclid, service is not valid, suspended, ID card is valid. This has 3:15 Adams, all are going to be out of the pickup, and an agency only and adjacent.
0: Okay, what are we for?
1: First is failure to appear for no driver's license, traffic offense. Second is failure to appear open container. Third is failure to appear, traffic offense, failure to appear.
0: That's
1: fair. Let's have caution for 24A animal abuse.

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1: 41-10.
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2: Center out of Erie, Pennsylvania. 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

对对，我上的。对。Me and my sister are not the available for a pass out of it. That's where the 29 comes.

Attention put Bay in, as you're being requested Beer Barrel Saloon, 324 Delaware, for a subject passed out. Attention port correction, put in Bay EMS, you're being requested Beer Barrel Saloon, 324 Delaware Avenue, for a passed out subject, 10-22-41.

Attention Put-in Bay EMS, you can cancel the call to Beer Barrel per officer on scene. 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

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Unveil traffic.

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0: 6068 in the area of 2 St. North and Stangy. Caller advised there was a female standing in front of her car. There were no lights on. Didn't see anyone else in the area. Advised it was a white SUV and the female was possibly wearing a nightgown.
1: That's correct.

2016. Good. You check east of 590, or you just come up to 590 just now, and that was the further you come from this way? Yeah, I think only further past the east of 590. That's clear, I'll check for 590 east up to St. North. That's clear. I'm in the area, checking east for 590.

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1: 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I didn't see anything. 35G George.

0: 7, I have the green room. 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We got one male, unconscious.
1: Okay. 901 and 922 are en route.

extension foot and bay EMS requested to the green room, 290 Delaware, 290 Delaware for an unconscious male, one officer on scene. 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
0: Just confirming that call is canceled.
1: Affirmative. Per 922, this call has been canceled. Male is conscious and was released to a separate party.
0: Copy, thank you.

0: Please try for.
1: Hold on a moment. Code 2, code versus 0, that happened on 2-6 south between Camp Perry Weston and Gansman. The caller did leave the area, believes that the area is in the ditch, is requesting a report. The 19 in the call.

0: sending 29 to the Rio Bar. We've got a female that fell unconscious. She is breathing. You're clear. What units are close to Rio Bar?
1: 933 and 914R.
0: Okay, you guys take that.
2: Attention Putnam EMS, you're being requested to Rio's Bar, 461 Catawba Avenue, 461 Catawba Avenue, for an elderly female falling onto the cement, unconscious, is breathing. Attention Putnam EMS, you're being requested to Rio's Bar, 461 Catawba Avenue, for an unconscious female falling onto the cement, is breathing, 10 now, 23, 28.

0: 923 Auto County, is that the fire engine, not real bar?
1: Okay, bus copies.
2: Putting A clear, 2329, be advised, this can be across the street, it's a fire engine bar.

Attention, Putin Bay EMS. 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Putin Bay EMS, officer on scene requesting suction at the fire engine bar for airway, 1023-31.

848. King Noah Lincoln, 3160. We'll be on 51 here, Janela, Clayton Road. 848.

going to be put in the EMS, a second squad is being requested, last resort, engine company 432 Catawba. For an unconscious female falling on the ground onto the cement, attention put in bay EMS. A second squad is being requested to last resort engine company 432 Catawba Avenue for an elderly female unconscious is breathing 10 now 2333.

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1: go ahead.
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1: Paramedic, I'm saying that you were requesting lifelike to this location.
0: Paramedic, have direct communication with lifelike.

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2: Nine 933, just confirming that the medics were able to contact us like directly.
3: That's a negative.
2: That's clear, so you need us to contact Lifelight?
3: Confirmed.
2: Clear, where's the landing zone?
3: That's the airport.
2: Clear, do we need fire to set up?
3: Negative.

0: 901 to Ottawa County. Go ahead. Yeah, I think the last thing I heard you ask was if you needed fire to set up. That'd be a negative. They should just be going to the airport and already have it. 901, that's clear. We're on the line with life flight setting up this time. 6024, clear.
1: The youth is being dispatched. They're going to call back with an ETA once they're in the air.
0: Here's clear.

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1: I copy that. 933, you should go with EMS.

0: 901 to Clinton Bay EMS. Are you monitoring this channel?
1: Ottawa County.
0: 901. The EMS is not on scene here anymore. They must already be there before, and we don't have comms with them, apparently.
1: 901, okay.

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1: Island Club.
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0: Myself, 907, can be out with a male in front of Lavella. Victor Charlie 186411.
1: Return south, Landon Dom out of Tiffin, Miss.
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0: 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Is there a 6290 unit available on Southwest?
1: Affirmative.
0: So that's clear. We're out with a highly intoxicated subject on Meechan, just south of Catawba Ave.
1: That's clear. 6293, redirect.
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0: 60 24.
2: The subject is alert, just extremely intoxicated. Can you start a 29, please?
0: Okay.

Attention Putin Bay EMS requested to the intersection of Meechin and Catawba, Meechin Road and Catawba Avenue for intoxicated subjects. Putin Bay EMS requested the intersection of Meechin and Catawba, Meechin Road and Catawba Avenue. Officers out with intoxicated subject, time 032.

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0: Return's valid. Jacob Putnam out of Goshen, Indiana. Yes.
2: Mm-hmm. 93, you have 29 square on the call. They're clearing from the airport, stopping at their station on the way route.
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0: 901 Model County. 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
0: Seriously.

Attention, no more EMS. Requested 17055 West State Route 105, 17055 West 105 for a female felon cannot get up. Attention, Elmore EMS, requested 17055 West State Route 105, 17055 West 105. For a female felon cannot get up, she advised the breezeway door should be unlocked. Time 039. West State Route 105, got a female felon cannot get up, she advised the breezeway door should be unlocked.

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0: Received a report that there's a possible crash at the state park. Can you give me an exact location? Vice, they heard a loud noise and believed it was a crash. Saw a couple people going outside with flashlights to see where it came from.
1: That's clear.

0: 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My caller is showing in the row closest to Niagara.
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0: 1972. It was an electric bicycle chain that popped off. There is no crash. I'll be 35, Edward.
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Court in Wake County. This subject standing in front of the boardwalk requesting assistance finding an open hotel. She's in a verbal argument with her boyfriend. Doesn't feel safe staying with him. Just trying to find a place to go for tonight.

0: 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We're going to make sure she gets in here okay.
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0: 907 on LCAT. 7. Any known traffic stops on the island right now?
1: Nine oh seven negative 62 unit is off duty for the evening, as are the others.
0: Copy, thank you.

0: 再继续写信。
1: Six, six, six.
0: 217, area of 24774, West State Route 51. 24774, West State Route 51. Spoke to a male named Scotty, advised he was wearing a black shirt, standing near the train bridge. He was attempting to get a hold of his mom to come pick him up. He's stranded in the area and is unable to make contact with anyone.

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0: 6016.
1: 6016. Did he state where X-43 is?
2: Negative, I asked and he started crying, just said he was trying to contact his mom.
1: That's correct.

0: 66. 2579, if you could start another unit also, just in case something's going on. If you would be able to start heading to assist 6216, you're on to 24774 West State Route 51. 16-year-old juvenile trying to get a ride home.
1: Not clear for this.
0: Very stated, he'd be standing by the bridge.
1: Not clear.

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0: Attention Harris Elmore Squadron, you're being requested 230 Fremont, 230 Fremont, for a female complaining of dizziness, weakness, and left arm. Attention Harris Elmore Squadron, being requested 230 Fremont, 230 Fremont, cross of Rice and Congress, for ill female sweating, dizziness, weakness, and left arm, time now 353.
1: So.
2: 29 Fremont, 230 Fremont, 230 Fremont for an ill female complaining of sweating, dizziness, and weakness in left arm. She did just fall trying to get to the door.

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0: 216.
1: Contact with Wood County Sheriff's Office. They're going to be sending deputies to this 43. Break for start miles. I'm going to be transporting them to wait in the general bank parking lot.
0: Go ahead.
1: 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Can you show me 37?
0: 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Seventy-seven, signal 71.

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0: We will be en route to St. Charles, starting mileage 0.0.
1: Okay.

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Fairgrounds. 624.

0: 16. Rick for name and date of birth for this. 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
1: 16.
0: Last name's going to be Boy Ida George Lincoln Edward Young. First is going to be Sam Charles Ocean Tom Young. DOB is going to be 12/29/2009. I don't need that back. 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

0: Oak Harbor, Harrisville, Morris 448 will be at destination, ending mileage 15.715.7.
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2: at the Lacan Post Office, 89 North Monroe Street. Received a call that someone was dropping off papers at the post office. Can hear an audible alarm.

0: 624. 624. Not coming from the post office, gonna be coming from a residence on West Harbor Road. I'll inform when I know the address.
1: 624.

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1: 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I'm going to be trying to make contact.
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1: Beat contact, they're going to be handling it. 35 over.
0: 6024.

Wood County, just 19 New Back. They attempted to make contact with this 34's mother at the residence. They were unable to. Said vehicles were in the driveway. I'm going to be transported into that 43. Break for the address. Go ahead. 4981 Fremont Pike. 4981 Fremont Pike. Starting is going to be the same as my starting for General Bank. 6260.

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0: 134993, break for a 7. Henry Mary Charles, 3436. Just so I see that comes back to blues.
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0: That's clear, Mike 36 is moving up to headquarters for coverage.

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1: You're clear. Have a good morning.
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2: 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It's going to be a motorcycle versus a car. The motorcycle is at that scene. It's going to be a 34 with his father waiting in the area.
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2: A37. 84-2. 609, 7 comes back to a Joel Wetzel out of Gibsonburg on a 2024 Kawasaki. OLs did the same, valid motorcycle endorsement, requires lenses, 4 entries not current.

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1: No further.
0: 609, clear, no further. 842, Signal 71.
2: No further.
0: 842, clear, no further.

0: Yeah, definitely. I'll be over there. I'll be at USG, 90% of ones.
1: Thanks, Tony.
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2: 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First Jeff Road, no 71s.
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0: John Sam Young, 9610, Stair Route 2 eastbound, just west of Fulton.
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1: 628.
0: Edward Young Paul, 4186, Route 2, eastbound west of Fulton Street.
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1: 628, standby. In Charala, status is valid. Signal 7 comes back to Caroline Levy, 2019 Ford Escape.
0: That's clear. Is that 7 valid?

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1: 6 to 8.
0: King Victor, 9150. Stay route 2 eastbound, east of Fulton Street.
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0: 226
1: Zebra William Paul, stay route to eastbound east of Fulton Street.
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0: 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We're coming up to Snaggy.
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0: 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Break for Pennsylvania 7.
1: 611.
0: Mary, Zebra X-ray, 6304.
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0: I had a report of a missing cat from Sauger Drive. It is microchipped. If anyone finds it, I have the information.
1: That's clear. Did they give you a description of the cat?
0: It's all gray.
1: That's clear.

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0: 41 of Michael Jenkins' status is valid, requires lenses, two closed suspensions, 10 entries, none of them are current. Signal 7 is to the same out of Norwalk on a 2016 black Ford truck. Plates valid.
1: Thank you.

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1: 418.

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1: Thanks, 220.
0: Fairgrounds, Phoenix, Taiwan.
1: Thanks, 220.
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0: 901 Auto Account. She said the person with the ID is at the gazebo in the park, and the female waiting for the escort is at the Highlander.
1: I don't want affirmative.
0: Here's

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0: There's nobody at the gazebo. You don't happen to have a callback number for that person, do you?
1: No, affirmative.
0: Go ahead, brother.
1: Seven seven zero eight seven one nine seven six six.
0: Clear, thanks.

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1: That's clear.

0: 901 Ottawa County.
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0: 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I'll be giving her a relay somewhere to find something to eat. 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
1: 911.

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potential for foot and EMS. You've been requested to 907 Taft before an ill male. Potential for foot and EMS. You're being requested to 907 Taft Street for an ill male, time 1144.

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0: dude. Have a civil standby while they pick up their grandchildren at 23790 West Moline Martin Road. 23790 West Moline Martin Road. Caller via Kevin Wick. He's in a black Dodge pickup truck. He advised me and that Guardian Glass.
1: That's clear.
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1: 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Can you give 41-8 a 19 at his 2-5?
2: That's clear. Do you have that 19?
1: Seven three two two five four nine.

0: 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Business check.
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0: McGee Marsh. No 7 ounce.
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1: That's on 4.
0: Henry Paul Zebra 4808. Henry Paul Zebra 4808. Be the 1900 block of 53.
1: That's on 4.

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0: Show me 37 at Bass Haven Marina to get a 47 on a missing 34. No need for 71s. 911, you're calling me. You show me 33, 35.
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0: Lexington Danbury EMS shipping requested to the galley, 113 West Main, 113 West Main. Be for a 62-year-old male, possible heart, he'll be outside on the deck. Lexington Danbury EMS shipping requested to Marblehead Galley, 113 West Main. Be for a 62-year-old male, possible heart, be outside on the deck, 10-12-06.
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2: 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No need for further. 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
1: No one.
0: I'll be 3743. You'll have 910, 911, and 914 on now.

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2: 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No, 70 else.

0: 一会儿见。Give me time of call, time of arrival time, please.
1: 6-4-2 time of call was 1204-1204. You were 37 at 1208-1208.
0: That's clear. Who are we at transport? 335. Yeah, we're...
1: 6-4-2.
2: 84-2, 57.
1: 84-2.
2: King John Henry, 4363, 51 in Watson.
1: You guys 51 in Watson?
0: Affirmative.
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0: 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Get an information back as well. 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

0: 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Simon comes back to Frontline International out of Cuyahoga Falls. It's Mercedes.
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0: Attention Fort Clinton EMS, you're being requested to the Catawba Subway, 106 Southeast Catawba Road. Be for a young female that passed out. Possible head injury. Attention Fort Clinton EMS, you're being requested to the Catawba Subway, 106 Southeast Catawba Road. Be for a young female that passed out. Possible head injury, 10-14-16.
1: Twenty-nine and Rosa Subway on Southeast. We heard a female that passed out.
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0: 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It's mapped to the island Cook Reynolds. I believe it's going to be Unit 8484. It's unable to call it back.
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0: Attention Baytown first responders, Brooklyn EMS. You're being requested to the Hoffinger Zimmer Memorial Park, 4909 West of Harbor Southeast Road. Be for a 33-year-old female, difficulty breathing in the shelter house by the water. Attention, Bay Township First Responders, Paul Clinton EMS, you're being requested to the Hoffinger Zimmerman Memorial Park, 4909 West of Harbor Southeast Road. He's 33-year-old female, difficulty breathing in the shelter house by the water. Time now, 1441. Harbor Southeast Road, 33-year-old female, difficulty breathing in the shelter house by the water.
1: That's right.

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There are

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0: Putnam Bay, Ottawa County. Going to take a 19 in reference to a temporary ID that was denied at a bar. Signals and Trent Johnson of we know on the 2005 Zane Dell.
1: Thank you.
0: Safe for you.
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0: 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Do you need that O line back?
1: Affirmative.
0: Keith Harbo crashed out of Doyle Town. Status is available for corrective lenses. Four injuries, nothing's current. And it's WW.
1: Perfect.
0: 64-2.
1: Have Ohio 7 when you're ready. Just advise if it comes back to him. 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

0: 419.
1: Robert Queen, 021886. Just if I do this, Ellen.
0: Bye.
2: Thank you. Oh, DL, when you're ready.
0: Six for
2: time, Sam, 798-026.
0: Six for two, standby.

0: 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Nick Asian Wagon, just expired November 22nd, 2025.
1: That's clear, confirming 7, King Frank X-ray 2042.
0: 419, standby.

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0: 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She advised three white golf carts just left the resort. 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

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North Officer Lutz, 302 North Officer Lutz. 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
1: 16.
0: Hey, John 4. 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
1: 6, Tully.
0: 13, Ida, Nora, George, 37. Stay route 2 westbound, just east of the Forge River.
1: Six, Tilly.
0: Hold for those for there.
1: Six, Tilly.

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0: Tilly.
1: Okay. Oh, we speak to me.
2: Negative. The caller was a neighbor. The homeowner was not there.
1: That's good.

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0: 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G64, Henry William Union, in front of Friendship on State.
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0: 3174 East Shore Drive, 3170 East Shore Drive. Caller on Linda Lane is advising there's a female at the empty lot next to that at burning trash. She's been doing it all day.
1: That's good.

0: Thanks, Joey. If you could get the complaint in a 19, he also had questions, reference her burning the trash.
1: Fire, if it's in reference to fire, call down. Tell him to contact the fire chief.
0: That's clear. Are you going to give him a 19?
1: Affirmative. I stop out these murder trash, then I'm going to contact the fire chief.
0: 608.

0: 901, signal 71.
1: Oh, we're fine. How far are they?
0: Mile clear, there.

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1: Seven.
0: 37, Miller Ferry. Those big stress, 50 off.
1: Take on some.
0: 402-782-78.
1: Take on some, standby.

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1: 84. John Tom Paul, 5080, down 163 near.
0: 83.
1: That's clear.
2: 6-8.
0: 6-8.
2: There's been some yard debris with trash bags included. Would you be able to get a hold of the fire chief if you look at that neighbor's house?
0: 6-8.

0: 31 7 71.
1: Oh, okay. All right, Riverdale. Tom William, 807-845. Just name status, please.

0: I don't have
1: them. I'll be giving that subject courtesy ride, Holiday Inn. Starting.
0: 517. 517, repeat, you are covered.
1: 151-23.
0: 517. 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

0: Thanks, Mary, too. First of all, well, to Alec Falls out of Uniontown Valley, no restrictions, one entry, not earnest, the rate of to Jake Walker Allen out of Boise, status is valid, at WW.
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0: Have you guys closed? Can you look at Bayview and Catawba and see if it needs any traffic control? I don't know how backed up it is right now.
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0: Front Fire EMS. Your question, normal traffic, 3174 East Shore Drive. 3174 East Shore Drive for a nuisance burn. Port Clinton Fire EMS, you're requesting normal traffic, 3174 East Shore Drive, cross of Sunrise Avenue for a nuisance burn. Time now 16:33.
1: Phantom 4.

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You requested a Northwest Catawba Marina, 1560 Northwest Catawba, out front for a sign catching on fire. Catawba Fire, Port Clinton EMS, you requested Northwest Catawba Marina, 1560 Northwest Catawba, for a sign out front catching fire. 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
2: Yeah.

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0: 8042.
2: King Boy Robert 6243, next to the sandbar.
0: You guys by the sandbar?
2: Confirm.
0: Thanks, sir.
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squad. You requested 335 Jackson. 335 Jackson for a possible CVA. Elmore squad, you requested 335 Jackson, cross Harrison and Chase for a possible CVA. And now 1659. Jackson for a possible CVA. Yeah.

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0: 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We'll be on 51 near Downing.
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1: Erie Township, they're starting CPR.
3: Dustin Michael Pierhan out of Genoa, status is valid, no restrictions, has 20 entries, nothing's current, NIFWW does have active CCW permit, Signal 7 comes back to the same on a 2022 Ram truck. That was...
4: Okay, thank you.
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0: Escort.

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Attention station 34, 35, 36 fire and squad. You're being requested for a house fire at 22561 West State Route 579. 22561 West State Route 579. Crossroads of Reman and Wildacre. Time now 1726.

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1: Tango 35, get her out. 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

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Got a 7-story residential. Fire's going to be on the Delta side. It's in the paddock as well. Battalion 35 will have command.

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1: 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Charlie 515, Charlie.
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3: Can you check state route 2? Blue's going to be eastbound on Edison Bridge. Have an iPhone crash notification. I believe it's going to be a phone that fell off a vehicle. Can you just check the area and make sure?
1: That's going to be pretty sick. I think it's going to be a good job.
4: There's one right now, but I'll back up.
1: Alright, sister guys, let's focus on the attack right now. I do have the attic access in the garage. Once we got the force knocked down, let's move efforts to that.
4: Hopefully in state five.

0: Houston 3-1 to Commander. Here have it. Let's get to 579 shut down. That's clear. Command to Black County. If you can, have a couple deputies get this 579 shut down for us.
1: It's clear we have deputy en route. He was on a cardiac arrest call, so he's coming to the south.
0: 579 shut down east and west of this location. X. Good. Hey, I'm right on the phone. We need to call Coast Guard. Coming from the southern side.
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1: Six-oh-nine's en route to a work beam structure fire at 225-61 West ARF I-79. 225-61 West ARF I-79. Request that the rocket shut down. We're contacting ODOT break.
0: Go ahead.
1: And I have a 36 pending on Woody Road.
0: That's clear.
1: The best thing that I

0: 6 on my leg. Get rid of water. Once the fire is knocked down, those will need to be set off, otherwise they're going to have to set up a detour.
1: Rescue Engine 31 to command. We are approaching with a crew of 2.
2: Okay, Rescue Engine 31, we get on the way to help you take off.
1: That's good.
3: I'm just going to bother as well. Yeah, it's clear. Thank you,
4: Higher.

0: 416.
1: 416.
0: Yeah, right.
1: 416.
2: This is the end of this.
1: Feel free to enter the Bayport.
2: So, we have a lot of people that are coming in with you.

Charlie to command. If we've got a crew for a backup line, let's get a secondary line in to the Bravo side. The real change in the attic. Smoke flow.

0: Command, Bravo's got a straight shot in. We're gonna get tangled up under the second line for that Charlie. I'll tell you, Bravo, if you're okay.
1: Good job to the president.

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Smoke conditions are improving. Yeah, I'm out there. I do have a lot of pushing out smoke on the Delta side yet. Clear. We have crews that are focused on the healing trials. We have staff and visual fire above

0: 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Can you turn out here?
1: That's clear.

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Manpower is requested. 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Crossroads of Raymond Road and Wildacre Road for a working structure fire. 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

0: 579, we're requesting the road be shut down, UFO dot route break. Have a 36 complaint pending on Whitty Street in Elliston, and a vehicle lockout at Dollar General in front of Walmart.
1: Okay. I'm doing an emergency. Can you check for a wallet?

0: Thank you, come on. No time of the week, at the peak, on the Delta side, we have some light smoke starting to show up too, so we're going to need to improve this up here. Also have it coming out of the eaves on the Delta side. This is the Charlie side. All clear. Yeah. I'm in the way, I'm not really close to you. Directly above the pacifier. Safety to the track. It's midway on the roof line at the peak. So it'll be just east of the question, west of the patio door area.
1: That's clear. I still feel some more, but it's pretty late. He's coming in here, not going to do anything.
0: Okay.
2: Engine 36 of 579 shut down with a lane for water shuttle east end.
3: Thank you, 50 to any available 41 units. Good. Can you come to my 39 at the East Tower State Park Marina at the end of North Brook Road for a potential point engine? Sure. It'll be in the boatyard, the Benson area.
4: 50, 34 will be in route to that if 41 wants to stand down.

0: Well, if you could still head my way, I report that this individual is highly aggravated.
1: Thanks.
2: Hi, Claire.
3: We have the east side of 579 closed. Are you able to have a deputy do the west side? We've got traffic coming out to us on both lanes now.
2: VHL Cliffhanger, we have a quick active unit heading that way as well.
3: That's good, thank you. Yeah, we've got trip going, oncoming traffic on the west side trying to get through.
4: Site 4, we have all these traffic on the Charlie side. Just for your helpful,
2: 39.
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This is a second tone. You're being requested mutual aid with the Allen Clay Station for a working structure fire, 22561 West State Route 579. 22561 West State Route 579. They're requesting manpower. Attention here is no more fire. This is a second cone. You're being requested mutual aid with the Allen Clay Station for a working structure fire at 22561 West State Route 579. 22561 West State Route 579, crossroads of Riemann and Wildacre. They're requesting manpower. Time now, 1759.

This is the Ottawa County Sheriff's Office testing the county firm as pagers. This is the Ottawa County Sheriff's Office testing the county firm as pagers. Time now 1800. County firm as pagers. This is the Ottawa County Sheriff's Office testing the county firm as pagers. Time now 1800.

0: County Sheriff's Office testing the County Burma's paging system. This is the Ottawa County Sheriff's Office testing the County Burma's paging system. Time now 1801.
1: Six
2: 6-4. 6-4-1,
1: command.
2: Got a lot of smoke in the basement. Could not get to the electrical to shut it down.
1: We're gonna pull the meter.
3: Thank you for coming.
0: Just for your
4: information, you guys are being requested mutual aid with Alan Clay,
0: 224-6118. 419. 418. Is he chilling in the park or the marina? I thought he advised in the marina, the boat yard, fenced in area.
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1: 418. 1
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0: Thank you, Mr. Mayor. Copy, we'll be en route. 3, 3.

0: 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That's it.
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1: 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Unit Copper 82, entering with you, go in the basement.
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0: Seattle County.
1: 9/11, go ahead.
0: 17 at the Commodore Resort Hotel in the lobby. Scooby Security for the Mist is advising there's a subject there on parole. They don't want them there. We'll give you a description at the Commodore Resort Hotel lobby.
1: Okay. 9/10 and 9/4, I go ahead that way also. Okay.

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2: Nine 11, 9-12, yeah. Same trouble.
1: Four, four, four,
2: seven, you're out with one.

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Driving the 401.

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0: 901-933, go ahead.
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0: 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Eleven responding units at the Commodore Hotel, signal 71.
1: Yeah, I'm straight from.

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1: For reset, 24.

0: Can you check in the center? 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

0: 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Line room 1709 Langram. 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
1: Yeah, 59 from 25.

0: 41. Seven 2 4 5 East Wilderness Drive. Loud music coming from there. The music's coming from Tanglewood.
1: Negative 13, but can head that way. 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

0: 7245 East Wilderness Drive, loud music coming from there. The music's coming from Tanglewood.
1: Negative 13, if I can head that way. 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
1: Right, sir.

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1: Copy, shut down the orange line.
0: Now go ahead and make sure you're topped off, and then we can start breaking down the roll edge.

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0: Decharge the yellow line.
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2: Six two ninety three, six two ninety four, signal 71.
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3: 415.
4: Kane, Lincoln, Paul, 8521. The East Harbor Road. Just west of Sunnydale Street.
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0: Is this 3040 command, go ahead. Ken, your officer's calling. And that's engine 34 officer. How's that? Hey, send me another crew inside the hook. That's clear.
1: An expired CCW permit. Signal 7 to the scene, 2015 Dodge 4-door, valid plate.
0: Clear.
2: I know she apparently got her medicine back.
3: That's clear, neither.
1: Go on, sir.
2: George David Boy, 1938. George David Boy, 1938. E-53 East Marina.
1: Go on, sir.

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1: 1684.
0: Me and Wild Posse, see what the other half.
1: 1684.
2: 1684.

0: Boardman 5, it'll be 37 at 7223 Tango Wood for that. Sounds like it's coming from the back there.
1: Levi 7223?
0: Affirmative.
1: I'll
0: be out with it.
1: 416.
0: 314. Hey, guys. There's any involved motion. Crews out here, we're going to check under the service. Hey, sir.
1: 914.

0: 6216. South Meacham, Lot 37, in the mobile home park. Car states that female's refusing to let him leave. He was trying to gather his items and she's destroying them.
1: You at?

0: Bedroom 4.
1: The traffic wavering.
0: Bedroom 4.
1: They've got a 31 in route, but it's ETA is 45 minutes to 90 minutes. I'll be 35 Edward.
0: Bedroom 4.
2: Six oh
0: 7, that's clear.
2: 415,
0: air traffic.
2: Yeah, we'll be relocating to 7209, no 71.
0: Okay.
1: Command 234.
3: ODOT's putting signs up. I'll be 35 Edward.
0: 84-2.

0: Maybe let's turn the music down. What do you got to do? Focus.
1: Seven a mobile home park.
0: Man, engine 34 operator, you can shut down the other line. Engine, if we can get some help getting this line locked out and picked up, and then we can start to release some people.
2: Copy and shut down the other line.

0: Desde el centro social. Sixteen. Caller just called back because a female is pushing him around and she's threatening to hit herself to make it look like he is injuring her. He says there's a code 40 locked in a safe.
1: Well, I'm just on it now.

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1: West Ranger 31.
2: Yeah, so your company and all mutual aid departments can go on service.
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1: 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Victor Edwards.

0: Four seven, okay.
1: 447, go ahead.
0: 447, I'll be back in service, returning to quarters.
1: That's 319 at least.
0: Oh, it is.

1909.

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1: Homer Valley. Rescue Engine 34 is in service heading to headquarters.
0: We're going to be clearing here. You can tell the deputy in it. Clay Township, thank you.
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1: That's clear. 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
0: That's 1936, what's your location?
1: I'm just born in North Texas.
0: That's it.
1: Almost done.
0: Please, you can start ahead and go for engine 36.
1: Alright, that's my

0: 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Do you know that the county advised out of control there were that meters can pull? No, you don't want to know. Highway 35 out of county.
1: Go ahead.
0: I apologize, but can you notify others that we pulled the meter at this address?
1: That's correct.

0: 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There's barricades out down here. Do you want me to clear those once you guys are ready?
1: Affirmative. 134 is on the road. 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
0: Code 2, Miller Ferry. 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
1: That's okay. 35, yeah, North Famous 82, 59.

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1: 447, that's Barry, 1921.

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0: 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Her mother's on her way from Toledo, about 10 minutes out, to pick up the female subject here and the children to go stay in Toledo for the night. There was nothing physical between any of them.
1: That's correct.
2: 60-60. 16A wants us to do a death notification, same park you're in. You want me to have 7 take care of that?
0: Since he's right here.
2: 607.
0: Go ahead.
2: It's going to be 265 South Meacham, lot 78 in the campground. 16A wants you to get him a 19 before you go. His number is in the call.

0: Jimmy, you're 19.
1: Okay.
2: 6 5 1 5 1.
1: I'm okay, no further.

0: 6-12-7.
1: What?
0: I had a name for a 29 call out here earlier today.
2: Negative.

0: 16. Female subject involved in the juveniles were picked up by one of the juveniles' parents who live in Toledo. They'll be going there for the night. 835 people.
1: That's clear.
2: I'm going to fire marshal, but it seems awful close to your house there, sir.
3: Yeah.
2: I know the problem. Was it there?
3: Mm-hmm.
2: I don't know. I'm too low.
4: So, were they waiting in the house?
3: I don't know.
2: This place is still on fire, but I don't know if
5: it was built in the air or smoke or anything. It's trying to light it.
3: I have no idea.
2: What am I saying?
3: Oh, yeah, man.
2: Oh, yeah, thanks.
3: I did. Oh, I handled it. Oh, I got my friend. I got my name, sir.
2: I thought for sure this
0: one. Clear, that vehicle's going to be involved as well. It's unoccupied at this time.
4: That's clear. 607.
0: Go ahead.
4: If you weren't made aware, 16A advised on PAC, family's been notified, you can write up.
0: Yeah, I was advised by standby. I'll be right up.

0: 12B Upworth Lodge, 125 West 6, 125 West 6, front motion, O.M. Company, attempting key holder.
1: That's

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1: Go ahead.
0: You would please start the next available 31. It's going to be for the 427 X-ray King Hippie.
1: Okay.

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那是。Okay. There came in across from the boardwalk, so it'd be a large party smoking. I might want to check that. That's clear. We'll head that way.

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0: Sierra Holly Valley. Sierra Fennel Valley. 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
0: Would please fax the information to that Indian S Signal 7, the operator to 925.
1: That's clear. Did you have an operator for the Indiana?
0: That's going to be the Catherine.